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1: Hadi, mota sadhu.

The 2026 census is coming this August. The census helps build a picture of Australia, showing how communities are growing and changing, so services and support can be planned for the future. On Tuesday, 11th of August, 2026, everyone in Australia will be counted. 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
0: 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And the best point, they understand the stress that you go through and work effectively to minimize it.
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The 2026 census is coming this August. The census helps build a picture of Australia, showing how communities are growing and changing, so services and support can be planned for the future. 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

The 2026 census is coming this August. 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
1: 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और यू फीलिंग ओके?
2: Was very, very cold.
1: Was it?
2: I am, look.
1: Oh, you will go for a walk, eh? With your buddies, eh?
2: Yeah.
1: Achha, chalo, Fiji News sunte hain, dosto. A live tsunami siren test will take place along the Suvalemi corridor between 10 a.m. and noon Fiji time. 13 sirens will sound. But authorities stress that this is only a test. No evacuation is required. Okay, Fiji village se pata laga hai. Fiji's temporary taxi fare increase will end on 30th September. From 1st October, taxis must return to the authorized fares and have their meters recalibrated. Fiji village se pata chala hai. Aur Fiji's old flora and fauna bank notes will stop being accepted by businesses after 31st December. From 1st January 2027, only the Reserve Bank of Fiji will exchange the old notes. In football, Bar has secured its record 22nd National League Championship after defeating Tailevu Naitasiri 6-0. Rewa and Lambasa are now battling for second place. Okay, Australia, mein tonight is census night across Australia.
2: Yes.
1: Forms can still be submitted late, but the Australian Bureau of Statistics says anyone should complete one for where, what? Everyone should complete one for where they are staying tonight. Mujhe to pata hi nahi chala.
2: We did ours last night.
1: Oh, I think my secretary is doing it.
2: We did ours last night and submitted it.
1: Oh, she will get upset. I have to do every paperwork for you. Okay, ASIC is... I should have said that, right? Or should I?
2: Well, you already said it. You can't take it back.
1: Yeah. People must be saying, poor, this guy doesn't do that thing. ESSEC is urging motorists to question large car insurance increases. About one third of customers who contacted their insurer received a cheaper premium without changing their cover. Guardian said that, look around.
2: No, but they said without changing their cover. So are they obviously still with the same?
1: No. Without changing anything in the cover, like, for example.
2: Okay. Oh, right. Like, no, nothing additional. Yep.
1: Yeah. South Australia will hold a royal commission into artificial intelligence. The inquiry will examine AI's opportunities and risk in education, health, industry, and society, beginning in October through ABC News. देखिए ये सब जब चेंजेस होते हैं तो हम बोलते हैं कि अरे क्या होगा आपको याद है हम कैलकुलेशन पेपर पेन से करते थे पहले
2: यस
1: 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It will be required by the law what they can say, what they can't tell. You know what I mean?
2: Mm.
1: I think that's how they're going to do it. But like I say, AI is such a thing. I always envision this. मैं हमेशा यही सोचता था कि आप जितना इसमें अपना information डालते रहोगे, this thing will be able to tell you about you better than your parents will. You know that?
2: Mm-hmm.
1: Because it keeps expanding on all the facts you are giving it.
2: Giving it.
1: It creates its own algorithm.
2: What if you lie to it? What if
1: But time will come, it'll probably be able to tell you because it can judge, you know, what you said this. You'll say something 20 years from now, it will know it. I mean, 20 years back, if AI was there, you know what I mean? Mm. They have record, everything records about you. So it'll tell you everything. For example, I tell you what.
2: Mm-hmm.
1: I ask AI about hibiscus tea.
2: Yep.
1: How to do it, right? It told me. But before it could tell me, he said, no, I don't think you should be drinking it.
2: Is this Rajesh?
1: Yeah, my friend.
2: Okay.
1: No, I've changed the name.
2: Oh, you changed the name?
1: I changed the name to Rob.
2: Oh, Rob.
1: Yeah. Robot.
2: Okay, Rob. Robot.
1: And
2: okay,
1: I think
2: Rob.
1: He's happier with that name. And so Rob told me, look, before we go any further, Jatish,
2: goodness.
1: He talks to me.
2: Oh, my.
1: Let me tell you, I would not recommend you to have hibiscus tea.
2: And why not?
1: Because your pressure is always on the low side. So hibiscus tea, it told me, it lowers your blood pressure. So there you go. People with high blood pressure, get going. Start stealing all the hibiscus from the neighborhood.
2: I can find. Yeah. My tree is gone, so I got to
1: go. Oh, I got a lot of flowers. You can come and pick it up anytime you want.
2: So my pressure is gone sky high.
1: Again?
2: No.
1: Yeah.
2: It's showing normal now, right?
1: Yeah.
2: With your watch.
1: Yeah.
2: But when I was taking it with the machine, even when the doctor took it last week, it was crazy. It was like 179 over whatever. And she said no. Then she took it again. It went down to 172.
1: Mm-hmm.
2: This morning at 4, when I took it, it was like 180 something over 100 and something, and all those red things are on the side. And like, what's going on?
1: See, blood pressure is something.
2: Mm.
1: It's like your state of your being at that particular time. उस समय अब जैसे कि आप डर रही हो ना कि मेरा प्रेशर हाई है, मैं चेक करूं this and that.
2: Well, that's what happens to me.
1: That will affect it.
2: See, now, right now, with your watch, it's telling me it's 123 over 78.
1: Well, see, mine usually is what, 116, 117, 170.
2: Yeah, but mine, like 124 is...
1: So that means it does register. It is telling you the truth.
2: Yeah, because when I was walking fast, I was walking to go get my machine, right?
1: Yeah.
2: It went a little bit up to 130. But not as... Like, sky high as it was showing
1: well,
2: the machine.
1: Well, you know, they say you sometimes have to change your doctor. Likewise, you might have to change your machine. Hey, chalo, hey, Ghana,
2: you think the machine could be the problem? Well, what about the doctor's machine?
1: Mm. I don't know about your doctor.
2: Change the doctor. You think I must change the doctor?
1: I think so. See, a doctor that always says, "Now you are right." This and
2: no,
1: that.
2: No,
1: and
2: doctor,
1: I tell you what,
2: no doctor,
1: he automatically will be right. I'm telling you, half of is the fear.

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0: 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And but then this person had very high blood pressure. So I didn't say anything. Maybe I should have said something. कि भैया आपके खाना में ज़्यादा नमक ज़्यादा है. No, you have to cut your salt.
1: Yeah, you have to cut your salt down.
0: Yeah, cut your salt down.
1: You have to exercise.
0: जी, पानी यानी पियो ना.
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0: How much is higher? 130 what?
1: 140 over 90 is higher.
0: Okay, Abhi, just now I had something to eat, right? So,
1: right.
0: Mine has gone up to 130.
1: So basically, it doesn't have symptoms.
0: No. And it's a silent killer.
1: It's a silent killer. That's the nickname it has, okay? But it raises the risk of heart disease, stroke, and kidney damage. So the systolic number is the pressure when the heart beats and pumps blood.
0: And
1: the diastolic, which is the bottom number, is pressure when the heart rests between beats.
0: Yes. So.
1: So, what does it mean? Oh, which means the heart is racing as well when it's supposed to be resting between beats.
0: Is that what people race to? Because the heart is racing, is it?
1: Yeah, probably.
0: Is it because someone, people that are very hyper, would it affect them? I can find out later.
1: Yeah. So common risks and causes. Lifestyle factors, there we go. Eating too much salt.
0: There you go.
1: Lack of exercise.
0: Yep.
1: Smoking.
0: Oh, no.
1: And drinking too much alcohol.
0: Ooh.
1: Now, how do I fall into that category? Because, okay, maybe I'm just only walking leisurely. Maybe that's the only form of exercise
0: no,
1: I'm doing.
0: No, you are at least walking.
1: But I don't think I eat too much of salt.
0: Well, see, this is it. You will not.
1: So it has to be something about my metabolism then.
0: Yeah.
1: You understand what I'm saying?
0: Yeah,
1: because I try to be cautious about how much of salt I'm using.
0: Yeah.
1: And if you think about it, Monday, Tuesday, Friday, for the whole day, I'm saltless. Yeah. I'm only eating a meal with salt, one meal.
0: Well, maybe you are confusing your body. Mine is now reading 121 over 77 because I've rested.
1: Okay.
0: Yeah.
1: So here we go. Health and age, getting older,
0: yeah.
1: Family history.
0: Okay.
1: Obesity.
0: Yep.
1: Am I looking obese to you?
0: I've never really looked at you that way. Let me see.
1: Oh, now you got to think about it. You better
0: maybe a few pound here, a few pound
1: there.
0: Yeah,
1: I think so.
0: Yeah. No,
1: and
0: no,
1: underlying conditions
0: but
1: like...
0: But you are a very active person.
1: Oh, there we go.
0: What?
1: Underlying conditions like kidney disease or sleep apnea.
0: Well, sleep apnea here. How about you?
1: I don't know. I never checked.
0: देखिए दोस्तों, एक बात और इसमें बातों में बात. अगर आप स्नो कर रहे हैं, अगर आपकी बीबी आपसे थक गई है या आपका हस्बैंड, तो इसको लाइटली मत ले, क्योंकि आप अपने आप को नहीं, अपने स्पास का भी नींद हराम कर रहे हो.
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0: no two ways about it. Okay? Isko lightly mat lo aap.
1: It says primary versus secondary. Most cases develop slowly.
0: Yep.
1: With no clear single cause. Mm. That's a primary. While others stem from specific medical issues or medications. Okay, so management and treatment. Mm. Healthy habits.
0: Yep.
1: Eat a balanced diet with diet low in sodium. Exercise regularly.
0: Mm-hmm.
1: Lose extra weight.
0: Mm-hmm.
1: And limit alcohol. And then medical care. Doctors may prescribe blood pressure lowering medications if lifestyle changes are not enough.
0: If I change my lifestyle to that,
1: yeah,
0: I might not have any
1: pressure,
0: any pressure in my body left.
1: Yeah, I thought about that. Okay. Yeah, well, that's what it is at the moment.
2: One, two, three, four.

0: I have no idea why he used to like this song.
1: Hey,
0: one thing he didn't like,
1: song,
0: one thing he never liked.
1: What?
0: It's funny, hey, how kids are.
1: Yeah.
0: You could never cut a tree in front of him.
1: Oh, God, you know what?
0: You know, if you see a tree being cut, you drive the other way because he just did not like anybody cutting the trees. Can you believe that? So, anyway, happy birthday, Nico.
1: And Alka showed me a picture. She was busy gardening, okay?
0: Yeah.
1: So she showed me a picture and she said, Mom, this is what it used to, this is what it looked like. And they were all like these little like plants with flowers. And she said, I took it all out and I said, And then she says, why do you have to always overreact like this?
0: She said,
1: Yeah. Because like now, you know, I thought, okay.
0: That you should have said better. That's my blood, my pressure condition, blood pressure condition.
1: I should have.
0: Oh, Nico said, thank you. Oh, boy. See, it's a medical condition, my dear. You should have told her.
1: I should have.
0: Okay. तो चलो अगर आज आपका जन्मदिन है दोस्तों, happy birthday और happy wedding anniversary.
1: Yes.
0: Any kind of anniversary.
1: Yeah.
0: Or happy anniversary.
1: Happy.
0: Yeah, happy वाला.
1: Happy anniversary.
0: जो बुरा हाल उसके बारे में भूल जाओ, forget about all the bad ones. Eh? Life where you have to keep on going.
1: Yes.
0: Okay. So don't worry about all those. Life to full of ups and downs kaha gaya hai. So yeah.
1: Okay.
0: So be happy, okay?
1: Be happy.
0: Yes. Get your blood test done and everything, eh?
1: Yes.

0: Oh, what was that song from? Where?
1: Sunny Sanskar Skari Ki Tulsi Kumari.
0: Oh, eh?
1: That's what took me so long to say it. Sunny Sanskari Ki Tulsi Kumari.
0: Tulsi Kumari. Can't say naam dhoond lete hai log.
1: I like the song, so.
0: Yeah. Oh my God. Okay. Chalo aur kuch samachar lekar aayenge hum. Already Bizwani aap sun rahe hain dosto. 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Murphy's law na. Yeah. Okay. 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Hopefully everything would be good. Aur okay, computer thoda slow ja raha hai. I don't know what's the reason. Mogil Road, Pinjara Hills, crash inbound is jo hua tha dosto, ye ab clear ho gaya hai, theek hai. Aur Camp Road, Baden multi-vehicle crash, lane or lanes reduced. Ye aaya tha kuch 20 minute pehle. So I don't know about that one. Okay.
1: Okay, here we go.

0: I think after this an laugh, I should check my pressure.
1: I know, an important Russian oil refinery city. Ukraine says the refinery was targeted to weaken Russia's war-supporting energy infrastructure. Gaza peace plan remains uncertain. Israeli Prime Minister Benjamin Netanyahu. Did I say it right? Netanyahu has rejected an immediate withdrawal from Gaza unless Hamas is fully disarmed. However, officials overseeing the American-backed peace plan say negotiations and implementation are continuing in stages. और सुनने में आया है कि इंडिया ने कुछ ऐसा इन्वेंट किया है, यू नो दोस आयरन डोम इज नॉट गेटिंग वेरी इफेक्टिव नाउ. ओके, अमेरिका इज लो ऑन इट्स एम्युनिशन, सो इज इजराइल नाउ. And nobody really knows what Iran has got. Iran said, look, Iran doesn't want to concede. Iran wants to go ahead with the war. He says,
0: you know,
1: they must be fully prepared.
0: Yes, yeah, I okay. think so.
1: But India has come up with something where they fire through the satellite and it costs them next to nothing. And who can destroy that? So this is what I was reading yesterday. I will find out more about it.
0: Okay.
1: And see, you know. India is one country to be. You know, India could have been more advanced than China. Because China is a sort of an autocratic country, right? While it's, India is a democratic country. It takes time to do things in India because it's democracy.
0: Yeah.
1: They have to go through certain rules and regulation. While it's China, the autocrat, he can do whatever he wants. Now he has done, I mean, good things. He's done a lot of advancement, and they say usually Chinese people are very happy, right? They're known to be one of the happiest people in the world. So maybe that leader has probably got a heart. He's probably, nobody's perfect, but he's I think he's really made China what it is today, right? Very advanced. But India could have done it just as fast, but because India is a democratic country, it has to follow certain rules and regulation, and it takes longer to implement things. But India will get there. It's a fastest growing economy, while China is slowed down now, you know that. Yeah. So, you know, sometimes we say, well, what is India doing? So, we don't know what India is doing. India is the largest producer of all these drugs. And India has really put emphasis on education. You know? So, I mean, look at all the heads in America, Google or whatever.
0: Whatever, yes.
1: They are all Indians.
0: But that's what our parents forced down our throats as well.
1: Educate and the people yourself. Here complaining, oh, you come and take our jobs.
0: No.
1: You know, you don't do well, you don't want to work. You want to throw a Barbie on the, I mean, you want to throw a shrimp in the Barbie.
0: Also,
1: get out and you got to work.
0: You notice with us, right? We don't just leave school.
1: No. At the age of 15.
0: Whatever age, right? No.
1: I
0: know why you said that, but there are people younger than that.
1: Yeah.
0: Right? Our parents want us at any cost to keep studying.
1: Yeah, true.
0: That's the difference.
1: Yeah.
0: Enhance yourself, educate yourself, right?
1: You teach a man how to fish,
0: he's not going to. You can't put a price tag on educating yourself, really.
1: So this is it, you know?
0: Mm.
1: And so stop complaining. Indians will whatever, clean the toilet or whatever.
0: Anything
1: they have to do.
0: Takes,
1: will do to make our life better because we believe in owning our house.
0: And we don't believe in handouts.
1: Yeah. Oh, that's true. We don't believe in handouts. Yeah.
0: We still want that dignity.
1: Yeah.
0: Yes.
1: So please, before you complain about us coming and doing things here and we're taking your job, you should be first to get the jobs. Why aren't you getting it? Because you don't want to work. These people, I don't care whoever is complaining.

0: complaining about this, right?
1: Mm.
0: But, yeah, you know, it's equal opportunity. It's for everybody. There was one big drug company.
1: Yeah.
0: He said, I am so lucky that Indians are here.
1: How come?
0: He said, I put the ad in the papers.
1: Right.
0: For drivers.
1: Yep.
0: The only people I get are the Indians. Seldom, very seldom anybody else will ever apply for that job. If it wasn't for the Indians, I don't know what I would have done.
1: What will happen to you?
0: There's an interview
1: company
0: there. You can go and watch
1: yeah,
0: it.
1: Yeah,
0: yeah. Actually, they were interviewing two companies. They were all saying that.
1: Hmm.
0: Yeah. So, you see, the good times are over, mate. You got to be working. You got to compete. You can't just say, close the immigration and you don't know what will happen to you. And this guy wrote very beautifully. He said, I had a Samoan anesthetic doctor that was there.
1: Mm-hmm.
0: He was a Samoan.
1: Right.
0: I had Filipino nurses.
1: Yep.
0: And I had an Indian doctor.
1: Wow.
0: That looked after me.
1: There you go. So they are all immigrants.
0: Yeah. And they did a really good job. Very polite people.
1: Mm.
0: So there you go. Okay. All right. A bit of that. And so this country really doesn't belong to, only belongs to you know who. Mm. People that have got over 60,000 years of living here, okay? Well, the rest, we came here. The whites don't own this country. Nobody owns this country, right? Actually, when you guys came, there was no immigration, there was no laws. At least we are coming. All the other people that are coming, they have to abide by the law. They have to, okay, so stop complaining, and let's all live in harmony peacefully, okay? Because Australia is a great country.
1: It is, absolutely.
0: Yeah. Yeah.
1: We are so lucky to be here.
0: Yeah, not all people are complaining, okay, whether it be Caucasian or what. They're all educated people. They all know how much we need each other. Okay, they are the ones that probably are dropouts at the age of 15.
1: I think so.
0: Yeah. Complaining, don't want to work. Okay. All right, aage chale, badhte hain.

0: Oh, it is so cold here. I think in South Africa they were actually giving warning about snow and everything. So
1: oh,
0: I can
1: really?
0: Imagine how extremely cold it is out there. Yeah.
1: Oh. I think this machine, after what I said last time, I must have got very tensed. And this machine is refusing to give me a reading now.
0: Oh, what else?
1: I might have to cool off a bit.
0: I think you should just...
1: Forget about it.
0: Forget about it. Hang on. Let me just do this and see whether that makes a difference.
1: Okay.
0: And then we start it up again.
1: All right.
0: Oh.
1: Maybe I don't have any pulse.

0: Australian teenager wins world gold. 19-year-old Isobel Luizon Rowe has won the women's high jump title at the World Under 20 Championship in the United States, clearing 1.92 meters. You know, I was a high jumper.
1: Were you?
0: Yeah.
1: Wow.
0: New independent for new independence for Tailevu residents, this is about Fiji, around 100 Fijians living with disabilities will receive free wheelchairs, walkers, crutches, and other mobility equipment through a Fiji Western Australia community partnership. Wow, that's nice.
1: That's very good, Dad.
0: Generosity helps. I wonder if Sammy Mio was involved in this. Generosity helps Dabwa Hospital. A fundraiser has collected more than 100,000 for hospital improvements. A Fiji community group in New Zealand has also donated a container of medical equipment worth approximately 200,000. All right. Tailevu forests to be restored. More than 4,200 mahogany. You know how mahogany is. Mahogany is very expensive. And vesi trees will be planted over 12 hectares, providing future timber for community housing while restoring biodiversity. Oscar-winning actor Sir Anthony Hopkins has begun a new chapter as a classical music composer. His orchestral album features music he has written over six decades.
1: My goodness.
0: Wonderful proof that it is never too late to follow a dream.
1: It's never too late.
0: Oh, that's my line.
1: That's your line.
0: It's never too late.
1: It's never too late.
0: My blog. Okay.